0: And we be a stand still in the mighty name of Jesus. 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
0: I am on pay so tene. Not on pay you and Kahun. On face Shamotina.
2: Obey Osipe.
0: Oh, yes, you know. Amen.
2: Osipe.
3: Was it?
2: Today.
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2: 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Good morning.
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2: 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Your name?
4: Sir, I'm a Juma. I'm a Juma. I'm a Juma.
2: I'm
4: a Juma. I'm a Juma. I'm a Juma. I'm a
2: Juma. I'm a Juma. If you go to room, do what the Romans do. Aha. Of it, a boom. The chum of it on. Not the other cabiano. Any of it.
4: Hello.
2: Hello.
4: Good morning.
0: Amen.
2: Amen.
0: 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Awo Jesus dinemo.
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2: You dey there for.
0: Openi. 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Number 1. Number 2 sika won ho so na ono otimi fa so ayaji fen nsam. Babu be.
2: I just say and yes, one day, but I could be brave.
0: Oh, yeah, Bilonian gas, as Kawano.
2: About any matter.
4: That's my daughter.
2: Let me say, you had the trouble in the mountainous, and I'm here. Baba can be my wife.
0: The Sayanasa.
2: I was a sad because he's here.
0: I assume some.
2: Oh, sorry, I know a friend. Why?
0: If we didn't come about,
4: what's your matter?
2: In fact, cause be me, you know. Baba,
0: I'm here. I'm not soon. I'm here. 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
1: Hi.
0: At the yo, which you
1: might.
0: Now one casano, Uber Fremen, no dear dancier. 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
1: because
0: yes and to use with my da come you don't to come o baba no na rada from so aboa o na rada from so isa so pa na free ho rada from so isa ya na free ho you say 1 year ni magie dia ma
1: okay
0: I won't say ko to me ensi o ye what
1: Jesus
0: na ensi o cry ye
1: amen
0: wo o wo da o so wo yesterday me you o wo from so
1: amen
0: Mr. Why are they down so? Yes, but you are there from so.
1: Amen.
0: Now, Radi, I show them when I am.
1: Jesus.
0: Now, on for dancing and torso. But the class said, 72 hours I make a year.
1: Jesus.
0: And yet, Zumama.
1: Amen.
0: Ujidianti, and yes, Sama.
1: Amen.
0: In Jesus' mighty name. My number is 0248 0 0 0 0 56 14 0 0 56 14 0 0 56 14 14 0 0 56 14 14 from near Ninkomo from near Nkasa or how Biara Ewadeye from near Ninkomo the here Kesepa said we two anamo within the apostle doctor 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

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I'm son of call Ufran one of an idea. Is 0248 00 5614. 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Yeah, we sang Kenya. We sang between your car. 0248 00 5614. Oba Joso, Enche, D4, Evans, Usapon Senior. So Oba Betina said, "I'm not third one." So the name is Sam Eddie Abloopa. I Angel 96.1 megahertz. The Gusua, my dear, no El Coso. We cut now, we are, but we cut now, but I do. Yeah, Tuesday, new Wednesday, the another day, new Posukura. A prophet. Apostle Dr. Gideon and him and our tenant can enter. Yeah, Prophet Evans Osis upon Senior AK, the anointed one. Robert Nassi, no, so the Yamianum, Sam Eddie Abronimum. Apostle Dr. Gideon, him number in here. Fujina, so Fred Ofena, why Ibiza? Eddie on the Pan Baby, so Fred Sunday so anointing church service because Anointed one, on so ever, on so abetuaso, Edia Maya, Namishram, Yaminuma Samba Brepa.

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Obia individually, Bomodin so fear now one, Ome Fioa Dania, sorry. One per time and up a pia, Obia Neme Bompa Yabi, and up a pia, Papa, any dinion brassimo, Mammy, any dinion brassimo, Yingina, yen sorry, and up a pia, a fee be a moon sorry, na on more command the morning. 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served that were on the other side of the flood, or the gods of the Amorites in whose land you dwell. But as for me and my house, we will serve the Lord. And the word content, we will serve, a plural. Only fear for you in a best mood a day. Just imagine. Chilemo Frane Quampano. One Casa Sassi or Soriano Pa. Ujane command the money we are. We are Mafia on yet a sassori. Sassia Bunyan Copon with Jumunqua. Pemres who fear. Now our Quera Dinim won't go to Sere. The Quera Dinim. And Yema here for Bible who fear kind. Sassi is a holy TV now the betto. And a CTM TV now the betto. Not the Bia the Obitio Yanko Ponsam. No Bompire. Wait, my fear Nania sorry. If we say, Sir Oko Baby a ton fish. Fish market.

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0: 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We are controlling about Fayena, young Fons, what I see in Fidiantia. Bonivia, by and Sunny Bonivia, we are coming. We beg you from the bottom of our heart, O Lord.

Yes, yes, yes, yes, yes, yes, yes, yes, yes, yes, yes, yes, yes, yes, yes, yes, yes, yes, yes, yes, yes, yes, yes, yes, yes, yes, yes, yes, yes, yes, yes, yes, yes, yes, yes, yes, yes, yes, yes, yes, yes, yes, yes, yes, yes, yes, yes, yes, yes, yes, yes, yes, yes, yes, yes, yes, yes, yes, yes, yes, yes, yes, yes, yes, yes, yes, yes, yes, yes, yes, yes, yes, yes, yes, yes, yes, yes, yes, yes, yes, yes, yes, yes, yes, yes, yes, yes, yes, yes, yes, yes, yes, yes, yes, yes, yes, yes, yes, yes, yes, yes, yes, yes, yes, yes, yes, yes, yes, yes, yes, yes, yes, yes, yes, yes, yes, yes, yes, yes, yes, yes, yes, yes, yes, yes, yes

0: phone, Obian Connetti. Run for Fadi, Obian for the phone, no Bian Connetti, ya Connetti and your Bushia. O Donua, Messiah. O Donua, ya, O Saudi is.
1: Oh, that is.
0: Medema Wufu in our power name, Medema Kurunem, Yeneba, and Medema Bushin in our power name, and that Yoman Damakuma. So watch him here,
2: Sana
0: Mistress, once with you all.

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0: so. 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Empire Yabo be man ni GDS. So. And right zoom na me catch us and listen. Omo GDS so at home. Every day, Ubenya dance your platform is so. Ma GDS. So. Yebeba a dance yebi. Ma BBC ni GDS toba. And ka wo ye jai command the morning bo. But my minister will die who conclude by ya de Treno. Number set a producers, Oma Yin Tie. If we are your baba bomb pie said that they might access no unusual doors. Ketia, one sorry, no ponda. 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Now that this won't you. A bisita. Maybe a new defense of that. Yunkotimra, Sanya Satyam 5 weeks. 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Your bumper, your celebrity, your couple say, Father God,
1: grant me access.
0: Where human strength cannot reach. 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Who's read the book of Revelation chapter 3 and verse 8? So, I say, an open door, no man can shut. Who shall that is? Be a punua.
1: Be a punua.
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1: Be a punua.
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1: Be a
0: punua. Be a punua.
1: Be a
0: punua.
1: Be a
0: punua.
1: Be
0: a punua.
1: Be a
0: punua.
1: Be
0: a punua. 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
0: Be a punua.
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0: dim your mouth and call your mouth and so yeah and so yeah and why yes
1: the worship of this rano like page be mama natural emini be mama for this I am ready and part of mama nko nko tie emra nko tie emra
2: command the morning. 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A good instrument, a trebus romanus, command the money. And the meteor team was a key. We are saying, my radio. And to me, friend, Mrs. MP, while my meteor team was an uncle for shots on you. Say, a denny, and tell him, we are say, as the TV can see up a ball. The TV is what bought is a TV now, but a boom. Even you boom, let me who say evangelist when you would dumb now, no more born or dumb. We now must have whites, no more bomb pie, now fame pie, no more bunny. 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
3: obi ka se yesu ayo

Me dem address to water. Me dem address to water. Me dem address to water. Me dem address to water. Me dem address to water. Me dem address to water. Me dem address to water. Me dem address to water. Me dem address to water. Me dem address to water. Me dem address to water. Me dem address to water. Me dem address to water. Me dem address to water. Me dem address to water. Me dem address to water. Me dem address to water. Me dem address to water. Me dem address to water. Me dem address to water. Me dem address to water. Me dem address to water. Me dem address to water. Me dem address to water. Me dem address to water. Me dem address to water. Me dem address to water. Me dem address to water. Me dem address to water. Me dem address to water. Me dem address to water. Me dem address to water. Me dem address to water. Me dem address to water. Me dem address to water. Me dem address to water. Me dem address to water. Me dem address to water. Me dem address to water. Me dem address to water. Me dem address to water. Me dem address to water. Me dem address to water. Me dem address to water. Me dem address to water. Me dem address to water. Me dem address to water. Me

ejuma mu na wo se wo ti wo ke mu yesu kristo ni mo awurade abofo nsa ni wo omo fa package of testimony emre wo yesu ni mo adanse emre wo amen fa bibi ku ta wo sha anya good news anya elevation anya progress royal testimony receive it now. Yeah, watch this women. 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Yeah, dance here.

0: fire. 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
0: for the right opportunity.
1: In Jesus Christ.
0: In the book of Genesis 39 and verse 2, Bible said, the Lord was with Joseph. Just imagine, the Lord was with Joseph.
1: Osa safurade.
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0: Father.
1: Bring the right people.
0: Bring the right people
1: into my path.
0: Into my path.
1: For your purpose.
0: For your purpose.
1: In Jesus Christ.
0: In Jesus Christ.
1: And find quality. Oh my God.
0: Yes.
1: Oh, Obi.
0: Yes.
1: Or your God of connection.
2: My God.
1: Obe connected to right people.
0: Amen.
1: And confobi be bank of phobia bravo. What you done said that cause one? Mami be case be say. Or so will be a wooden nimino. One thing in Kata. Or some person who will pitch up. And that video will be who the seven nimwa.
2: Or
1: say, or say, or say,

0: or Holy TV or CTM TV or Northern TV, Millennium TV, or the TV Biana Movement TV Bia Wobiano, any red and pass up above Facebook, Mammy Cia. Never to Facebook and the YouTube and the TikTok fans also. Churro a dinner and they walk Ghana card and as a passport sono. Or the churro. I mean cast some churro. One day be name a kwa kope visa. Oh Yuki. Name visa wu. 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and 3 days and if they do ye mete John Tell tell them what John Tell me what hosa don't say DH of what omomo aye yini biya frame yes ya don't name baby baya and one just say a divine connection nipana 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I'm telling you a rep. If you have no case nipe kuro obobi me do the airport Eja, ye kofa ya yentimin ko yenko ayi ye sikan so ye ka say business class ne first class ni ade enteja eto hona ba bia ne ye yi ana mpenifobi hu mi no bo command morning awo airport
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1: Obi bie nyina mpa ebo wo isu. No mona for di ni bi. Obo mpa ise business. And financial breakthrough.
2: And financial breakthrough.
1: Oh, Bompire, it's the book of Psalm 1 and verse 3. Mm. I say, he shall bring forth his fruit in his season. Mm. Also, Lord Jesus.
2: Lord Jesus.
1: Establish the work of my hands.
2: Establish the work of my hands.
1: And bring profitable opportunities.
2: And bring profitable opportunities.
1: In Jesus Christ's name.
2: Jesus Christ's name.
1: Oh, the will business and the will seek us some ever with your business and you did you seek us some air build at the end. Now, but today, yes, you are born for the end. So, for them, we said, yeah, you be number 0591452997. Yabo tre, it didn't need two tab in history. Now, you are born, pal, say, yes. Medimajuma,
2: ani
1: misika sam,
2: ani misika sam,
1: ade sawonsa,
2: ade sawonsa,
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0: 500 Ghana cedis. 1X Games. 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

Eddie Chase Carlos SP, and so at the Opia, Eddie Manimal Chesono, Eddie Sabuana Tuatina, Real Madrid Timnon, Esa Trigosa, Ayanessa Alte, and so at Kenimianua, and no Aya Game and no Kosua, Yadimasamnon, and a matter for Arda Gulas, one in a Tuason, Eddie Man of Temata, and no Akosu, I was a game noir, Yadimasamnon, Adia Tuda Sesay, Sauria, and no Aya Tabuna, Real Madrid Timnon, Adamiano, Altas Omo. 15 points are Omu Anderson, Ayam Yenu, FC Barcelona, and the Dikai, almost from 15, sir. Namum Yamia Tuma and Nan. And a Barca, Asia Kai Adiatia, Aya Racing Santander, Atas Samatrin, Barca Timno, Ebetima Sebe, and Num, and so letting the Tiasa Timna, and no Anitas Tifuoba, Yadinwasamnon, Adiamate for top scorers, no, Sesame Bape, Atim, Atas Onon, as 7 goals, Adiama Riamari Timno, Rafinha as 6, and watching on Aya Sergio Camillo, and so as 6, Omu Atuatu Asuna. Lamine so as a says Gosa and no Anitas a defrue oba Yadisa so you know and from Latimia Twitter and Mamma Sumatimatin as I say in Bapenon. Don't you want to know if we say, I say, or Quen any man is a now, Emmon, answer and no Macacho say, Omo Krobi, our Tess Pena, Omo from Jenisa, Morocco Fono, and some Nair Fatas, a Quatiquanso, now Omogram, our Sacronym, Altas and Omo show, I just solidarity, and some Latimitamasa Crono, Emmanuel Macacho say, I am Batis, Egam Omopoya, and some Editor Valeriano, Omo Esse T-Setter, Omo Adima. Sweater and on that as a sacrono. Now, and run Unim, sir. Madrid, Adiana, no etime Cosono. 3 players. Yes, our timer, Omu Elani Upper, Omu So, and on Titus as our T set, no, Adia Teriasino, Nantes Vinicius Junior, and watching Aya Kilan Mbappe, and Alfe Ibrahima Konate, now Oma Bobotis, Omatadiano, Omu Ampersam, Aya Messenger, Omu Eso, Adia Mariasino, Omu Ansum, Ebetina Bem, Emma Nomaso Etina Cosina, no, and a boss of was yeah, at all, and I'm Sir Baron Donon. Adia friends a fair play. Eka criteria no. Now when Mbappe Eko si ekain. Wow team. Aya Real Madrid say. E was some show. Aya just a t-shirt. And on that just a message. Gum. Adite riasi. Eme riasi. And some day when it's a San Romana. And no Eko su Ewa Spain no. And on that su entimi mwa. Na edurua. When Mbappe se usa enye ye. And iti wenon. Enye fair play. And iti se si ameka say. Yashem. Yadese basa. Esi omunyina sino muntu enfentia. Orana ni team. Adite se Mbappe. And no anite se through oba yeah this is how you know and from letting your Twitter now and then Oyete se Ballon d'Or Javier Tebas ono ene president ene ma chese La Liga no na owura ne se ono dobe tuna kan se se o kan ete se player o deserve se e was what jet sa what no e di city na so aye owura ne tim ene chese Rodri ene also a jet ene m se ono na jet best player e was a what up ano ete me koso ene sa jet aye sa tournament no e di city na so intene se o kan no ene chese your player, I was so a day. I saw what now, and your Biasa, and your Rodri, and also known Etimete, and the city now, so I know I have your Tebas, and that is our story, you know, and some Latin your Twitter, yet this our story, you know, and I met for now, and no Real Madrid Martina, and no and some Latin Cosino, Unim says, I say, and yet a killer in Bopino, since I know. I join a Real Madrid no. Na was Eddie Chetin Bia. I just unknown Asiano. Naka Elti and Onsio Manasa. Westrom once on Twatina. And from Lentime Infantium Enra. And a Cobaso Twatina. And from Lentime Tioma. Cecilia Mikase Clapsa. And Yadessa in Bumpy. Asiomon. Ewala Link and Minano. Was a go. And from Lentime Chessa Clapsina. And no Anita said through Opa. Yadisa story no. And from Lentime Twitter. Jose Mourinho, Asian Fantu Jasara, Adiana non, Etimesian, Onobenya, Nanka, Emirabianon, Ayani Tim, and so as a ghost, Adiama Timno, Nemum, Adiabaku, Ayani Tai, and a set Tim, Asia Kain, now is a ghost, now all of a sudden, what is your control, and so now it is a gamer, and no El Cosinum, and no idea, and you cross a no, and so Etimesi.

0: Anima Real Madrid. Na Osian from Twitter say, Adeba Kunso, and your crown is Madrid team non, I said chances too much. Nanua, Vinicius India, Sia Sena Drew, Sadion, Nasa, chances, ye creative man is an emum on Timmy Central Run, say, I was a Real Madrid, Sia Quia, O Messia Fasson, Akili Games, Emanomasu, Etima Cross, Anua, Vinicius, Nasian from Twitter, sir, Madrid supporters, Minabo Tremano, Gosin, Ababa, say, Asen on Timmy Gosino, or so Jinis Gosino, and Chekano, and some Nabetina Ba, Yadisa, so you know, and your Twitter, AFL Nunsuno, and our games are Gosin, say, and anon, Esia Quia, Liverpool Timno, or Mu Esia Tottenham, a Camian San. I'm a Tottenham team no at a canning back on us. I say Tottenham dear. Oma Dani Sibe and O Bia Shu Omubi. Antesan Tanya Sam Kitwa Kura. Enra no aye Alexis McAllister. Onina Twatina Edikain. Aye Kodi Gapu. Esu as a second go anima team no. Aye Kono Galaha. And son at a canning backo. And Sana Dominic Zoboslai. One of son as a third go. Eddie Amaliva Putimna. Omu Ewinisa game the West Ham on so. Ebon Editia. Fulham and no at the London Stadium. Emma Fulham question 3 goals. Almost from that academy, no Arsenal Aqua away and some that 4 goals. Episode 4 no, Omu and some that team at academy and no a gamer. Enra Arsenal, Omu SC Akai Max Dorman, SECO, Ed HS Obo, 2 goals, Edima Timnon, Enuetino, Aya Mika Marino Etuatina, Enafe Noni Matueke, Onoson Detime Tuatina, Edima Timna, 4 goals, Arsa Timnon, Esaya, 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And it's a Rodrigo de Paul on a Subenyanidia and Alfred Giovanni Lo Celso on a son Nebetimi and Yanidia and no Anitas a Jeffrey Oba. Na a yet Diego Simeone and a Simeone same and from Twitter say on a no of who say a Leo Messi and a Sam Aya Balantono or Mu Edemanum. I'm at this on a so etimete and a Bia so etime across and run so how I'd rather sube Chile Mahamat. Ade no chirema a uchirema kwa kusisen. Ade masisi manchese yu enti. Chirena uchiremu no. Ebe kwa kusisen. Na teti meba. Meba be boni voice no. Ane chese audio no. Communication between the two video assistant refs no. Omu communication no. Na teti meba. Meba be bo edi acha whiskey de loka ane tuwasu.
1: Anapai ya kasa bismillahirrahmanirrahim. Ni ya kasa Allahu akbar ya shafisa manase. Edi Freedom National Under 17 Women's Team no. Ansa omu bo aya waf. Zone B under 17 aya championship our my friends of Burkina Faso na Enra Ghana team in your first game yet me asha karma kumako and nine emma Burkina team and team after the game and a coach a friends coach Adakwa one your coach Erma Mabawa netting come on watch him sadia wakuna sana niyate and Mabawa no as started tournament on a brighter note was in a pro by Mabawa no prospect and I was raw watch us all going forward now when we ever to my show more goals at the money team and team some coach Adakwa and the 2 Jarifa Black Maidens team now.
2: A very good game and nice game for my girls. We are here to prepare the team for the World Cup, so every match is preparation match for Ghana, so we are happy. We have started in a good note and we are hoping that we are going to end up in a good note. We are happy to be here. You saw our team, how they play. We have all round team. Every department of our team is good. We always wanted to do something that will help the team, not individual play. So you can see from the fact that we play as collective play. So that's our motivation. And we are going to continue with whatever we are doing. We started it from the qualifiers. We won so many matches. We can score goals at any time, but we want to continue here so that when you get there,
1: ano e kakra coach adakwa edutudwa na enra our Ghana Man Soccer of Excellence 2026-2027 Course Football League no enra empanfo etimi kokwa lunch and wabra Ghana Football Association President Mr. Kate Edmond Simon Okreku Sansona National Football Ayetima Ambassador a baby jata samwaja nenra wamu ino eko kupimo jumadi na sana jumadi ya nugusu ya kosono onse mreka krenye and a medium sporting 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
3: Yes, so I'm very very happy to be part of the coach season 26-27. Honestly, when I was appointed as the ambassador of course football and the whole of the national teams, I was very very happy, and the only thing I always tell president is, president, I want to work. When it comes to juvenile football, when it comes to coast football, that is where I was nurtured up. That was where I was brought up. That was what made me who I am. Our time, we were ready. We were even ready before going to Europe, all thanks to juvenile football. And we became very, very confident due to this juvenile football.
4: Our president of Ghana, Mr. John Dramani Mahama.
3: Last week, we were watching television and I saw him talking about juvenile coast football. I was very, very impressed. I was very, very happy. I was very, very happy. Should I say even it was coincidence? Because me and the president of the Ghana Football Association have already discussed about launching the soccer league, the Coast Soccer League. And lo and behold, the president of Ghana himself also raised an eyebrow about Coast football. So this could tell you how important juvenile football, the Coast football, is to we Ghanaians.
1: Anya Kakra, baby Jata Samwajan, former striker for the Black Stars of Ghana, Eddie Etuja. Now, baby Jata Satwa, so they also the foundation of Ghana football, a course football. Was a time I know mobile course football before, say, Ubena Kwanya Kwakopium, Europe, no, now course football, I prepare, I already was a time on mobile course, no bosses, supporters, and Ebbe Pitch, no, Sabi say, I tem Dino Bidua, Obitimi Dua tem Otiana, so on crown or pitch, and so now I'll book you an intimate amount of into course football, and the foundation of Ghana football.
3: That was where I was brought up. That was what made me who I am. Our time, we were ready. We were even ready before going to Europe, all thanks to juvenile football. And we became very, very confident due to this juvenile football thing, because our time, you can see a lot of fans very, very close to the field. When you hear the insults, you hear the insults. Yes, that somebody can hear that over there. You know, there were thousands of people who come to watch us. So even coming to the professional level, we are ready for all these things. That is why sometimes in my time, you hear criticisms and a lot of things. And people ask yourself, people even ask questions. People even see me and they'll say, how do you contain all this pressure, all these insults and everything? It's all part of it. It's all part of it. So honestly, I'm very, very happy to be part of this event. Coast football is the foundation of Ghana football.
1: Na eno kakra baby jata samwajan edu tu jwade fa course football hon ewa Ghana ha yade eltu wani mina president of Ghana Football Association Mr. Edmond Simon Okreku eltu aso edin koma wachinam sa 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president eka eno etimi I elevated the standard of course football wasanso eltu aso din koma wachinam sa ayadea bako on what did you pay? Sir President Diamuno, Yankopon Etabaso, I am the President Dia, Ekatran, so on Quaka course football, once a Yentian Sama, Edmond Simon Okreku, Ekaya, and the President John Dramani Mahama.
2: Let me say a big thank you very much to our President, President John Dramani Mahama, for speaking about course football. That singular decision plays a huge spotlight on what I have been preaching before I was given the chance to serve, fixing the fundamentals of football. Our president spent time to speak about coast football. I'm sure in his dream, the Almighty God may have told him that the FA had planned grand launch of our coast season, which was fixed for today.
1: And I am Samoa. Edmond Simon Okraku ekan de fa president wa ye de etuman mo sanso to aso tin komo a wo himself for the first time in the history of Ghana Football Association ne administration and administration a wo mo de coast football eba wo mo say introduce coast football awards into this time no coast football awards e was a liga ye ba ebo ni mo.
5: This season we are taking another important step forward. We've already listened to the number of competitions that are available to us, and in this year we are adding the Kivu J-Lab U17 Coast Interclubs Championship, which will be starting this year. Again, this year, the Football Association will for the first time introduce the GFA Coast Football Awards. Our ambition, our intention is very clear: to offer our Coast players, Coast administrators, the best of encouragement, the best of exposure, and the best of investment. The Coast Football Awards is on our calendar this year.
1: Into Coast Football Awards is on the calendar of Ghana Football Association this year. Yade Eltuman with John Entry. Nami Adama weekend Heart of Oak Airport Eddie Tia Club Friends Bechem United Hunters. The pride of a half John Entry say Wabato 5 a ticket. VIP ticket at Edema Heart of Oak fans and all into John Entry striker. Edema Heart of Oak when someone can ya. Yade Eltuman Muna Nenesi a your boss director general. Your friends Mr. Yao Ampo for Ankara was it across Sports Stadium and the only stadium our Ghana ha. CAF category A match, FIFA category A match, ebetimi ahost no single stadium into omo hwae so mo aduma dodo ona ebetimi akoso stadium obetimi meet standard no.
6: Yes, Accra Sports Stadium is currently the only approved venue for FIFA CAF category A matches. The qualifiers are one. We finished with the World Cup qualifiers last year very successfully, but there's a lot of work that still needs to be done, not just here at the Accra Sports Stadium but across the regions. But here, major works will be done, and that is the focus for the future. But currently, additional works that need to be done to keep the stadium at its standard and also upgrade it for these upcoming games are ongoing.
1: Some are young and powerful Ankara at the two jar. Yet Elton and Ghanaian players abroad no Ghana Niakwara national under 20 former player. Your friends say Hereford Adum Nano Ayo Dubwa HB20. Ne club of friends FZ Ashdod. Oh, Israel. Woman club and dinner at the Okopia Hapo Ekri FC. Na Abrantian former Wafana no day. 2 games in here, Wabo 4 goals. 2 games in here, Wena 2 assists, 4 goals. At the Amana club of friends FZ Ashdod and Blasters. Your future and Ayo Bright. Hereford Adubwa HB20. 20 Wafa form, Abrantan form, Kutano, the David Ofe, the Nopane Fencer Desmond Ofe, Ebrebi Abrantan Taman, who is in a kind, Edma under 20, and Abrantan Fencer Miss Bow, is animal, no, didn't come as a Kadawe talent, Kutano, Sagana, a Chenio project in here, Massa, and Yamakoya, the Maya Blasters, and all, say, and a Kudus, and Mustati, our Ayaxa, and a Blasters, Kudus, and Blasters, and went to here for a Dubai, one of boys, and the Oko National Timua,

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1: Obuten Tim Nuno. So say the what do?
2: And Yamia, as a dancoma angel rock mixer, a bwamipa. 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
3: Wait here, Utica. 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
7: And you want here, passengers a gumi kaimi. A hana do one aircro.
8: Hey, and it's a crown in the bottom of the demo.
2: And the demo ampa. The same said here, Educhem Atlantic International University, America Memo, about Dr. Dujemfi Babasu, honorary degree as a professor in biology in herbal medicine. It is said here, I am a saro. I am more.
7: Oh, Mr. Minim, wife, your copa war. 1 year, 1 city. Means any between 1 and 80. Yes, Colonel.
9: And Miss Connection and Shadam Koye, not a Sakakra. Say what Pedium Mama, what you have them.
8: Connection, what you are.
2: What about the crow? What about the cry? Stroke, so dear, or found small. Chessa, I did you all who wanted yes, you know. Yari B.I. Tatia, our Dr. Tamdasu and so. Diabetes, hepatitis B, prostate, hypertension, malaria. Yari B.I. Kumasi say,
10: oh, I'll go. Opposite government school.
2: And then Krahanso, Obe Pim, our Pokuasi, Mayra Kwanosu. For a doctor, 0244-774-28.
10: And that's 0500-727215.
2: Me Dimba for Herbal Clinic.
11: Wudima for Niwa.
12: Hey, Doctor Muzunats and a cobble would be a wound.
13: Say, say, dear,
12: and quiet this little room.
13: I'm not even a full broom.
12: And I was the diaba.
13: A year organic
12: or the hammer and sneer and what dear ye. And to some of your payment.
13: And now some natural hair.
12: And poor with dreadlocks.
13: And ye near your cobble bring shop for ye yet ye.
12: Yet they are muzu hair food.
13: And the best little room.
12: Tinia bubu.
13: Dear a moha.
12: A bar at some for Yaraba. You would see an union.
13: I'm not wanting me for natural hair and nantem.
12: Any trinia a who I cheer boss one
13: or beyond it's trinia boncher one
12: solution.
13: A year
12: Kudzu Hair Food Cosmetic Shops in Bia. 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
3: 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We are here to prepare the team for the World Cup. So every
4: match. Regional Minister, cars I can see me and Sunday dinner. Bako TikTokers, and a gumo. And a bako so ni photographers. And a gumo. What you say? And a bako so a metro man for. And a guna a dear bank one word you will say. What you say? Obia bisawa sem said ye ben waye. I was a we are no. Now we can and near my way to my yard. Who's have a 2 question now, my yard? Say, Yanka, Yaya, Yanya Wabemu, Yanya, Yanya, Yanya Wabemu, only my Catrano. I could for the time between 2017 and 2018. No, the free education, Abba. Me assure so no crime, I couldn't know of free education, maybe. And you are beneficiary of free education. Make a castle or what true back am I and to make a catch, Reno? And near ma, and near ma, what will be sano? Make a catch, Reno? What's that here? They say between 2017 and 2018, no? Not President Akufo-Addo, what the free education about, of which I'm a queen in Wakahubi, or your beneficiary of free education.
5: It is a say, I want you to call a Marco Guway. 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
6: Yes, yes, sir. And they're Ghana soldier for no. They say, my die, Akuno Mukono. Lebanon to Kwa Muko. And yeah, they're in your my die. They say, Ghana a soldier for. Omu Yikwine.
5: Omu Peso Musi Sidney Pa. Now, we try demonstrations, sir. A Kumo for Yana. Because I had the soldier for Ba. Umuba Pupu. Utimi Kawasem. It's Omu Bukwa and also Mubu. Daben a Ghana a soldier for. Akwaya Quine. Daben no Maya Quine or Baimu. It will call say, Oba Rose engineers today. Why engineers? Oba Quine.
7: I'm a cousin. No, yeah, that's not a cocoon. A cocoon. A cocoon grandfather who means minister of pet. I was Ada. 4 years old, yeah, woman.
8: On behalf of CETAC leadership and Buyer College management, welcome all media houses and representatives, CETAC members, the entire college community and beyond, who are cordially gathered here today. We stand before you today, not just as teachers and colleagues of our bereaved college, but as a bereaved family. The passing of our colleague, Abdullah Isaka, is a deep wound to all of us. We have convened this urgent press conference today to provide clarity on the circumstances surrounding his death and to call for justice for a man who dedicated his entire life in positively changing lives through teaching. Main statement. The executive and entire membership of the Colleges of Education Teaching Association of Ghana, CETAC, Buyer College Local, and College Management have received with deep shock, pain, and outrage the news of the tragic and brutal death of our colleague, brother, and dedicated science lecturer, Mr. Abdullah Isaka of the Science Department, Buyer College of Education, Puska. Mr. Isaka Abdullah was brutally beaten to death in Boku on the night of 11th September 2026 under circumstances that are both painful and unacceptable. We condemn in the strongest terms this barbaric, inhumane, and unlawful act that has cut short the life of a young, hard-working lecturer. who has served the Royal College and Ghana Education Service with dedication and commitment. This Heinous Act is not only an attack on one individual, but an attack on the entire teaching profession and on human dignity. Our demands. We call on government, the Ministry of Interior, the Ghana Armed Force High Command, and the Ghana Police Service to, as a matter of agency, institute a full-scale, transparent, impartial investigation into the circumstances leading to the brutal death of Mr. Abdullah Isaka. Two, we demand that the perpetrators of the heinous crime, whoever they are, be identified, arrested, made to face the full rigors of the law without fear or favor. Three, we call on government to ensure maximum security and protection for all civilians, especially teachers of all levels and workers who travel through and out around the Boku enclave. Four, we demand adequate compensation and support for the bereaved family of Mr. Abdullah Isaka. Grounds for our demands. The action of the military that led to the painful death of our colleague constitutes a blatant violation of Article 13, Section 1 of the 1992 Constitution of the Republic of Ghana, which states that no person shall be deprived of his life intentionally, except in the exercise of the execution of a sentence of a court being convicted. The action of the military also violates Article 14, Section 3, which requires that a person arrested on suspicion of having committed an offense be brought before a court within 48 hours. But in the case of Isaka Abdullahi, instead of bringing him before a court, he was summarily killed. Article 15, Section 2 provides that no person shall, whether he is arrested, restricted, or detained, be subjected to torture or other cruel, inhumane, or degrading treatment or punishment, or to any other condition that detracts from his dignity and worth as a human being. Offenses disclosed by the conduct of the military. The first offense is murder. Article 29, Section 46 and 47 of our 1992 Constitution of the Republic says that where a person intentionally causes the death of another by unlawful means has committed murder. And we think this is the case in our brother's death. Manslaughter. Section 50 of Article 29 says where a death is caused by unlawful harm without the intent required for murder or by criminal negligence has committed manslaughter. We think this also is the case, if not murder, is manslaughter. The third offense is causing harm. Section 69 of Article 29 of the 1992 Constitution says where a person intentionally and unlawfully causes harm to another is an offense. And this was the case. The fourth one is conspiracy. Section 20 of Article 29 says where two or more persons agree or act together with a common purpose to commit an offense is guilty of conspiracy. And we think, since there were four, that was the case. These provisions, we believe, the military brick must be made to work in these circumstances of the murder of our colleague, Mr. Abdullah Isaka. Mr. Abdullah Isaka cannot die in vain. His blood cries for justice. Set up the one local and the calling management will not rest. We will not sleep until justice itself.
0: What did he say?
8: While we mourn, we are also calling on all members of Pet Setter and the Kali community to remain calm. leadership level and all relevant stakeholders. And government
0: experience and training
8: is
0: much more than just another program.
8: We're still our teachers from the analysis to the white.
0: Africa and children, all the world.
8: Family. Design department.
0: West Africa.
8: The entire world telecommunication community.
0: Turn it up. This is breaking news. Breaking news. 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
9: Come on, come on.
10: The name of he who died and laid in the grave and arose triumphant on the third day, Jesus Christ, the Son of the living God. And now every whispering and every message that the enemy will send to us, we command it to be arrested and negated by divine authority. We command the enemy, you will not speak, you will not utter a word. Every threatenings and fears and intimidations, every familiar spirit that will try to reveal pictures and bring panic and fears and nightmares, bad dreams,

0: acceptable unto you, O Lord, my strength and my redeemer. 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Well, say this is the day that the Lord has made. 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Ene nsunya puko de achem no miro. Mommy, you see, and then you never would not say young one and that's only Mumano. Menomi and Quarry Shabo with that. Fellow Ghanaians, Pramo to Apamon Sima at your 9:12:24 High Angel 96.1 FM. Sunny Media Ali Baba Dan Kambari. Maybe American Muslim in Chiri. Your man in the afternoon, your afternoon boys. Between now and two, fellow Ghanaians, a breaking news. And somewhere I see it is here catcher 1 OT. And by the magic of Angel 96.1. Yeah, transmit me. We are singing at the end. I wish I'm going to go to the end. And then some man worship.
1: He's a lot strong in mind.
0: I assemble. Let me assemble. I'm running a bomb. Come here for the end. Sir, new at the end. I want at the end. I'm going to go to the end. Capital. I'm going to show you the new at the end. Wa hema anu wa woni wa chiasi no. Nyane huna abase mu. 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Wa listi dibi. 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A wa mpote mo. Na ankra odi tai. Listen na chini se. Listen in fact. Category A and B. Na category A no eh ono ohema no na chiame hema no emma en nasefo category A no prophetess no edi for ba no omo na busu afare ho ba ma no omo mu nyiri nche om protect wo mo ni om pa bia anya adwuma. 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
0: 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Me patch over to my angel and says, when you are passing Facebook. Hey, you will be a come here in a pim, and I'm not to be in a pim. By the way, Nanjia Panimoto, Brian had not pollution. Nanjia Moto, I copy him, say, Brian, I'm a Canada, the baby man, I write that the baby man, Nanjia, so I said, I
2: didn't join you more, then join
0: him. 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
0: So
2: we are paying
0: for
2: your money. Then we move down our
0: streets. Maybe I say now my statement. No, I'm doing my account. Statement is what? Any
2: young fan
0: go boom. Now you are moving when you. You are going to say my keep on
2: internal. Sanity. I'm in China. We only send a message. I'm not saying you are moving. Yeah, I'm brand 25 years. I'm not saying we're moving. I'm not saying we're moving. What are you saying? We're moving. What are you saying? We're moving.
3: Angel.
0: Hey. 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Because it's time to my good be a more balance on Fanqua washo. And my midwife for no cospress Roman on channel. 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The teacher said there was a cotton. Cotton in your Dunali, who could read Reja? Eh? 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Who could read Reja? 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Eh, and you know, I can see about their cabwayato, but I didn't say, wow, do Friday no Kufiana can't wait and not yet to offer Abraham James to do an awkward talipun or her guest, maybe Saturday. 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Aye, am I on your check? 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
2: 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Then Yamusan, sir, Yana Day. 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
0: Are you coffee?
2: Almost obey us and Nakako. Can I wait up and cut you away? After who now own Untimin car seminal? Anna, Omuji as a seminal.
0: I don't know, me yes, and one as well, or yes, and you coffee. I can also if you be modico. If you been a chain for
2: you call on only fee, no fun or any coffee be only fee.
0: And if you are not, I will be well, do sign in you.
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4: Because these four banners were the buyer, or Bedia dancing or watch, say, saying this, say, any panqua, Momu Feniago. Nana,
0: I said, we can see this day, but you two moons, and then what's an anonymous fan?
4: And an anonymous,
0: yes, I'm a quack canoe.
4: When Muntin and an animal, when Munti and Anko for Gidio and Anum, Nano Namini Moku do Bonco more, I say, and all catch him so cocofu. No, I said, you croon a settlement near the institute, or come here. And also, in Tiamo, Nananoma Basso, and I was wrong. Sir Face, the dear Abonne say, Yamon, Nananoma Basso.
0: That's a cool one.
4: Woon, who say, be an anna, but who did he say? Why, in Papa be to Cron Muntin, what to me, I see, Coco Fucrona, Mana Yesano, and in Ananomo, say a bamu crum, Nessie, who say, in Puntu or Cosso, or Manfort, two on the tears with Dreamwa. First, now I can say, is Rananum. Yamon, Ananoma Basso, in Tiasemueno, Mao Montraso. No monk, I say, be any panel bear or more. What's all more quassi and umco, Nanabo Cochran any deal with me? Baby and an epipa woony. Or no, I seminal done and answer I saw my car, or then now my air comes from seminary at the 18 Union. Why am I a nanny pipa netty baby? 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Where yours of my list to? 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
0: No.
1: Nah.
0: School placement an issue now. Resource a problem. Kwada in cha any other near fisenka. 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
1: ye wo mu ni se one ene obi ani abre so de babekosko ana ban no so ani abre
2: angel
1: enti ni me nu akwa can you not need such problems? Somebody can't come. I buy any abrese in Nippon Cusco, Guaran Cusco. Anna, parents who know so any abrese or Musumano, a big Cusco. And to acquire, sir, Sardini, she asked, what you need, and he said, Ube improve the facilities. That's a way, Nibrepa. It was sad and a bar. Now there are a lot of things here. There's a concentration.
0: A caucus. Okay.
1: Ye jina susi si adani. 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Wo stock no wo se. Ye we se baby. Ye we se baby. 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
0: Data ni
1: 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Ka won se education no school no die esi ni sa ya so jafu won egumu si
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1: 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I quite dare said the Hoya, yeah, Ombe. Oh, and your crew, Babe. There will be a crew bedroom that will be greening out to a guy as if from.
0: Yeah, will be for Frenya.
1: I will be with the air better.
0: But any part drain their own to me.
1: Anybody else who will go out with an idea come.
0: A pronswa pro.
1: Will be the air gift. Will be a divine gift. Yeah, your media channel. A free monsa, Munya, be. Nyame nsancho oman no sa nipa no adwen ni biem. A divine gift. What me dey nate? Ahwere mo.
0: Bianso nene de.
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0: Infrastructure and DNA very important.
1: A year automatic. And no crowd there non-negotiable. You don't even have to negotiate with anybody at all. So what you mean? You will be a crowd going to continue to say no boy say in Yano. So, as you saw, Yariapa, who now if a doctor knew you had grown up watching a good panny and every room. Nothing, I don't a doctor. Put me, I already had a panny and watching a good and a boy, I say. No one, I could negotiate. I got a mint to me talk, no, then I'm a fango. My name, fango.
0: Here they are with you.
1: Life or death. It's a no near there you drew. Tinanko said, yes, I need.

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1: Angel.
0: Na Ghana per capita income what about 3 times that of South Korea and Singapore ye was casting a wrong na na kran kwa nkoma South Korea 5 million
2: wow pounds. Then
0: when you buru buru that is your common hate if you are able. Eti, se, unya bibi sa, nuwa anja, generation ibiti mi se ya, enuwa anono. China, wamo turn around, no, eye generation ibiti peo, eye be generation be se, up to be 10 years ibi, ene de China, turn around by, ene Singapore, ene South Korea. No, I'm going to say, yeah.
2: It's a period of to turn us, yeah.
0: Can you no a cafe warm? And the Japanese cafe warm. American women, I'm going to turn around, you know. So. So. I feel more a groom, the bean, Henry Ford, don't go, Wahad, Romana, General Motors, no, yeah, Pirano, Mana. We say we are copying Wall Street in them and Rockefeller and we are here and we are here. One back can see you know an American, yeah, America. Now, crack your mama. Normally, in the Bill Gates, Microsoft, Bill Gates, no more Pio, Elon Musk, Wave Brand. Woman can kick a boom, and I'm not so I crack your mama. Woman. One back a can, who know how much it is here? You mean, yes, who many years you can't money there? Spectators, you'll be grand, ha! Meaning, only a spectators come be baby. Oh, baby, baby. There are few people. The American cry, yeah, can, yeah, can, yeah, can, yeah, can, yeah, can, yeah, can, yeah, can, yeah, can, yeah, can, yeah, can, yeah, can, yeah,
2: can,
0: yeah, can, yeah, can, yeah, can, yeah, can, yeah, can, yeah, can, yeah, can, boxing, no me, eh, no ma better na baby na wa call the pop bi no asa no wa hwe bi. Owu anu okọ. Omo mo ye yin pa anu so so ho. Eti e wa revolution, industrial revolution with the name kan ho na kan ho na kan ho. Third this is the fourth industrial revolution. Ese e kan ho. First, second, third, ye kan ho. But this is based when they call science, technology, engineering. So, software development. Any idea? When you have a fair, you have a ba computer, no money idea. The Japan for home cars, you need to be a car. You have a Chinese car to be on the planet jet. Any idea? No money. One more PS car, you have a home chrome. We need back on board. And idea, your mama says, I'm free here. Honda Civic. Hoshiro Honda, and your atomic bomb bomb to Hiroshima and Nagasaki, Tondrua no coffee for Chicha at the Sadia, near Yamiriki, Tondrua, Yakikaki can Tondrua boom with HDB. Yet to be a canibi. Yana nominee Hoshiro Honda and the chassis. One name for American Tondrua nominee, you know, and Yakada.
2: Oh, Namedi, I'm your good pal.
0: Son, I'm here,
2: Papa,
0: and I'm the enemy.
2: I'm in Kampu, and I'm the Tashi chassis.
0: No, I know Uchi. Ta no kura bia pabwa bia kere wate ate
2: ate enwa na ejutwa mpo akwa de se
0: ozo yebi
2: well obi hey sir
0: ohun se these things that are coming into your mind is making you to think more than just a slave to textbooks and theories
2: definitions
0: and where are they
2: I have several
0: and a brofwa ah that's a Singapore president ba has a prime minister oba agwa ni kwa me nkruma addda ya obehun se afi anhumanimfo no na ekwa akoye law me ka say lawyers mo me cheme we nyina o hwe legon do mo fa no so what are you doing look at mango semra mango aso say poso we di tigu ofa ha beni ofa wa weni ofa ha weni ofa ha weni
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0: Daniel ta said that population is not very big. What you
2: are saying?
0: But we have overpampered individuals here. Yeah, hero worship one. They are contributing very, very little.
2: Okay. Into your mumra.
4: Madam, I'm saying baby, na effort education. Na asem na na woka no hono. Anana mo discussing. Me huni say the ambition of Honorable Helen Idrisu Ntina Yerua Mahama and Nibaye education minister no. Because also education minister dear. So went to me rise ya embo homo din say yenwa or say you chum former MP former minister of education. Nedu be education minister Filiana be fili. Nti me wanna say honorable Helen Idrisu na ambition say opese obeye flag bearer mind this no ena papa bi eh wanna say or the neighbor, if you can say, education minister, Jeb Bond to an assay, said a man for a bayon in Tinobema, the son ambition, a beckil, and not more than the buy. Now, I was to swap as we are. A man for any man on per se a bemunan, a bemun. 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
3: Oscar de Poncha, the more highway, a common Yamedo Aswansi. Mammy for videos, Namensha Professor Joshua Labigana Commercial Bank Bochama, Regia Chaman and Akosi, Professor Bacham for Regia Secretary Deban or Bantam Esther, only the Debas Homo Grand and a match ostrich to Donna from Oster Richmond, or only the Deba as a organizer. Now match Solomon Jabari at Moko Homa, or only the Debas Conference Chairman. Now match Gabi, or the Mamoud Kabori. Na mentia mi amad.
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1: 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The main agenda all of us should focus on is how to get people in the region to hold the party in high esteem, as people to feel welcome in the party, to feel that this party